0: 321 Central. Will you create me an SDA and a driver's license?
1: Repeating 1870.
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0: 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The call is advising that her sister is trying to get her belongings. Other sister is not letting her.
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0: 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She does have a lockbox on the residence. I do have the lockbox code in the actual call. It's 1522 Stagecoach Road, 1522 Stagecoach Road. 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

0: EMS South, Watkins First Responders, EMS South, Watkins First Responders, respond emergency traffic, 2950 Old Watkins Road, 2950 Old Watkins Road, reference to 90-year-old male, not conscious, not breathing. Such clear, 2018.
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1: Medic 2, 10-4, 2019,
2: 500,
1: go ahead. 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

you, 238, Jerry Dollar, living in your face. 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
0: Tiff, while he's driving.

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0: 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Same occurred on Bullocksville Park Road near Frank Bullock Road. Advice. Relationship 442, 1021, reference 1050, PD only. Same occurred on Bullocksville Park Road near Frank Bullock Road for a black Lexus that struck a deer. Subject no longer on scene at her residence now.
1: Two first. Two first.

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0: 10-4, sir.

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0: Just want to notify of a pending civil disturbance in reference to 85 truck stop 256 Bloomtown Road. I'll advise that someone tried to blow her truck up by pouring diesel all over the truck.

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0: Central reference old Watkins. 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
1: Central.

0: be an event.
1: That rig. Rising roof completely blocked on the other side. It stopped all the way from US 1 all the way down here to the event. Therefore, we'll just double check it.

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0: Smart Eye Apparel. Again, now it's going to be 156-655, 156-655.

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0: 9-16.
1: Go ahead.
0: I would call, the caller's calling back, requesting if you can give them a public service so to find that they can leave for right now and take a report later.
1: Yeah, we're just about to send in standard ETA to the call log.
0: 10-4, I advise them of that. She just wanted to know if she needed to wait and speak with you or if she could go ahead and leave and you call her.
2: 14 Central, I'll make contact with that subject if you'll just attach her public service number in the call notes.
0: 14 10-4.

0: 14.
1: Go ahead.
0: Just want to advise I'm holding an alarm, 208 South Pine Grove Road, 208 South Pine Grove Road.
1: There it. Just text, hang on me.
0: Careful.

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1: Telephone.
2: David 14, you made contact with that subject.
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2: I can be en route if needed.
3: Just 1012 on that 85 traffic. If you need to, head to these other calls and try to get them caught up.
2: Yeah, well, David 16 Central, give me your next extension.
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0: and one at 152 Sunset Cove Lane, 152 Sunset Cove Lane. Also have one at 208 South Piney Grove Road.
1: Yeah, we'll be in right to Sunset.
0: Simple.
1: You can clear 158 business, page Henry.
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0: Just want to advise the alarm company to come back to this about 152 Sunset Cove Lane.
2: David 14, sir.
0: Yeah.
2: I'll reference that truck stop traffic. I'll be 10-8 RDF OCF.
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1: 5.
0: Are you gonna take this pendant alarm 28 South Pine Grove?
1: I believe David 16 will be closer, but I can't. David 16.
2: Oh, that one once I clear up Sunset.
1: Temple.
0: Temple.
3: You missed two, Warren Turner.
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3: Two's going to be clear last call back out in the county.
4: Two, four.

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1: Landry, room door.

Transformer Reference Ticket, 116 Red Bird Trail, Littleton. 116 Red Bird Trail, Littleton. Crossing the Woodland Shores Road in a dead end. Carlos, he hasn't heard from his mother since last Wednesday. She's not asked any texts, calls, or email. He is requesting a callback. Advisor, should be a bluish gray Hyundai at the front door.

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0: Reference that registered owner, Angelica Lexus Durham. 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

0: 450, that one in number one lane, 75.
1: You can get it. 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
0: Yep. Three 20 miles central. 27, 29, straight by 11, ready.
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0: This is Charles 14. I have loud noise in the area of 2099 Nicholas Street. 2099 Nicholas Street. Caller advised there's a lot of noise in the area. Just want to say check out.
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0: 10-4, showing two OFAs, one out of Vance for second-degree trespass, one out of Granville for shoplifting.
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3: 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See what they, Mr. Roberts. It's gonna be the sign of that reference.

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0: 解锁。252-433-7105. 252-433-7105. I think she won't worry about the car than the daughter. She advised she won that APB put out on same.

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1: Tiffle.

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1: 10-4, go with you first.
0: Tammy Askew, 91376. 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
1: 10-4, if it's your first subject, Timmy Askew, 45 Spring Valley Road, this city, Class 2 trial suspended, ID card only, negative 29.
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1: That Dylan Grissom subject, showing 1125 North Limbank Road, Henderson, Denver, 0203, 1992, East Class C, suspended, negative 29.
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0: Have loud music in the area. Welcome, Ab Nicholas Street. Welcome, Ab Nicholas Street. Caller advised. This new music has been playing for over 13 hours. No caller to speak with.
1: What's been going on since this morning?
2: It's at midnight, so you can just go ahead and clear something. Hey, Jenner.

0: phone.
1: 1 male, 1072. We're going to be en route from my location to the PD.
0: Sample.
1: Okay, for the traffic stop.

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1: 311, go ahead with it.
0: 10-4, respond to in the area of 210 Green Street, 210 Green Street, reference to loud music. Same is coming from the house beside of 210. The caller advised that there are several people at this location as well, and she does want to speak with an officer.
1: 10-4, 10-17.

Central 323. If I have domestic problems in the area of 103 Foxborough Lane, caller is advising that his ex, Macy Hawkins, hit him in the face and threw a drink all over him and his car. He advised she's sitting in a white Jeep Patriot drinking alcohol at this time. He's declined EMS.

0: service at the same location and hold me out on both the traffic stop and the 29 service.
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0: 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Reference to 911, hang up call. 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

0: have shot a fire in the area of Hunter's Ridge and Wood Trail Way, Hunter's Ridge, Wood Trail Way. However, she thinks she hears gunfire in the air. Wants to aim checked out.
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0: It's going to be on Willow. The Willowwood Drive and Oxford Road, Mary Charles X-ray 5874.
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0: 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Devil, in case you could copy, C442 is a 1072.
1: 10-4,
2: 1072 at 2337, 2337. Morning. C4, Raleigh,
1: 10-4, clear. 10-4,
2: good. This is going to be 318-33-329. 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

0: Claro.
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0: 10-4, respond 651 Lincoln Street, 251 Lincoln Street. Emergency domestic problems. 12-year-old called in and advised that his stepfather took the Wi-Fi box out of the residence. No weapons. Subsequently wearing a blue hat, left towards Lincoln Heights on a black Chevrolet car.
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0: Have a call to rest to a fight occurring at 57 Horseshoe Bend Road, 57 Horseshoe Bend Road. 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

0: That's from Miles Classy, suspended Andre Scott, 1261 America Road, Lot 87, Henderson. That was 4/24/1972. Again, that's from Miles.
1: Attach his information to Cass, please.
0: Doing so.

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1: Yeah,
0: I'm Frank. 10-7. The 262-17-331. 262-17-331.

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1: In reference to the warrant service, 10-8 B-Boy. In reference to the traffic stop, 10-8 C-Charles B-Boy. A-Adam.
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0: 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He advised his wife has damaged his vehicle and assaulted him. No weapons involved. He'll be standing by the end of the driveway in a white Explorer.
1: Table.
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0: is Central 325. Temple, I have loud music in the area of 810 Parham Street, 810 Parham. Come on, guys, just wants the area check. So does not wish for law enforcement to stop at her residence.
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1: Yes, sir.
0: Can you advise the Advance County Coordinate, please?
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0: EMS Central City Station 2 first responders. EMS Central City Station 2 first responders. Need to respond 2007 Farm Street. 2007 Farm Street. Urged to a seizure. 350-year-old male. Possible seizure. We emerge in traffic. Search is clear. 58 after midnight.
1: Where's the go?
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0: Central units are out to Farm Street. 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She advised she spoke to her brother. He's advised you're going to have to walk around the gate. He's not sure where the key is. He's also outside of the camper and can see you.
1: 10-4.

0: 325 Central, I'm 23.
1: 10-4. .325, the caller called back. She did advise that her brother is outside of the camper. As far as the gate, he's advising just walk around the gate.
0: Yeah, well.

0: 323 to 325. Just be aware they do have two dogs.
1: 10-4, are they aggressive?
0: One of them might be, but the other one's not. The other one's more afraid of people.
1: 10-4.

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Grimmison Journal, respond emergency traffic. 526-3 Vicksboro Road, 5263 Vicksboro Road. 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Claim of headache and high blood pressure. Does have some numbness. Central Clear 126.

0: 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Status check.
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0: Hey, what's up?
1: He's going to be between Mitchell and Charles.
2: U10-4.
1: I'm on Mitchell currently in my vehicle. I ain't seen him cross over, Mitchell.
2: 10-4.
3: Okay. Three levers in the area.
2: And that, maintain that if you can. Just look for him in the vehicle.
1: I was throw out of the wood line in between Mitchell.
4: You got anything on him?
1: Any stuff run off?

0: Branham. He's in the wood line.
1: Where can I be helpful? As far as Thomas is concerned.
0: Mitchell.
2: King Sam 9566.
3: Is there one on college? We need somebody on college.
4: You're 311 for State College.
5: Between HMS and Mitchell Street, closer to Williams.
6: 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This is clear at 134. Okay.

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1: 5.
0: En route.
2: Logic is awake and breathing at this time. Body's yelling.
0: And we'll

0: Vico Strike.
1: Three fourteen.
2: Individual that ran from the PD. I'm out with their family right here at AutoMax. That's that 28 I ran. Subject's name is Dylan.
1: You are at AutoMax, correct?
2: 10-4.

0: subject. Deputy won't advise. His family is out at AutoMex.
1: Engine 1 is en route to Flint Street.
0: Back up. That address from where that individual left was 121 Hamilton Street. Careful.

0: 3025.
1: Where?
0: 10-4. I just making sure someone's direct reference the overdose we have out on Flint Street. And then also we have another call pending with as well, Music on Parham Street.
2: 10-4, we're direct. 323 is going to handle the overdose. 325 is going to handle the other call.
0: Thanks.
2: 321 Central, I got one male, 1072, and wrapped to the PD.
0: Civil.

0: T4K, go ahead.
1: Is that subject in custody?
0: T4K, you're advising that subject's in custody.
1: 10-10, I'm asking, does the city have that subject in custody? Or does the PD wish to speak to these ladies that I'm not with, apparently with him?
0: Yeah, family standing by at Automax. No one responded, standing by.

0: That's 3021.
1: Oh, yeah.
0: 10-4, did you want to speak to the other people out at Automex that he was with prior to being in custody?
1: If you got a number, I'll give him a call.
0: 10-4, they are still at Automex. Charles 14's asking soon.
1: 10-4, I'm out of the PD. If they want to come to the PD, I'll talk to them right here at the back of the department.
0: Simple.

0: Central. Leave that at that. And then I see 14.
1: 14 Central. They've been advised. I'll be sending.
0: 314, law enforcement's asking, are they coming over to the PD?
2: Civil.
0: One, be advised. They get advised they were coming out there, but they were going to Hamilton Street before they come to the PD.
2: Civil.
3: That's why I'm out on flex.
0: Civil.

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0: Go ahead.
1: Ten Four Rivers, Dylan Deshaun Hawkins Durham, 923 Arch Street, this city. Same show on a differently suspended ID card only. Negative 29.
0: Ten Four. Were you creating an OCA in about thing?
1: Simple.

0: Central 321, that is 321, that OTA 01874, repeating 01874.
1: Several, thank you.
2: Central 10-8, D. Davis.
0: Five, 10-4.

0: 3, 25 Central.
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0: Anything to west side traffic?
1: Negative.
0: Cable.

0: today before things happen.
1: Therefore,
0: if you want to advise city units that are out with that subject in custody, just advise them when they got turned around, the family got turned around at the sheriff's office. I direct them to the police department, but they are not very happy. They want to speak to a supervisor.
1: They were advised to go to the PD.
0: Yeah, I'm direct. So I just came to the office, and I redirected them to the police department, but they are not very happy and want to speak to police supervisor.
1: Simple.
2: Engine 1.
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1: Tim, are you advised disregard?
0: 10-4.

0: Nero.
1: Go ahead, Tom.
0: His friend was in the front of PD.
1: Motherfucker, say to you, son of a...
0: His family is at the front of the PD.
1: Therefore, can you escort him around here to the gate?
0: Yeah.

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1: Go ahead.
0: Flip. You 10-8 here. Same medical.
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0: 对。Tim, I have a message between mother and son. 2123 Old Watkins Road, 2123 Old Watkins Road. Called out that her son has been drinking with his father. Called him a disturbance. He's also trying to drive home and he's intoxicated.
1: Step 4 and run.

0: David 14 Central. Ten boy, you need to send me in right to old Watkins as well.
1: Tim.
2: Yeah. 16 Central, same trailer.
1: Tim. Yeah.

0: Tennessee First Responder, you found emergency traffic, 237 Denver Street, 237 Denver Street. You may respond to a 57-year-old male, constant breathing. Advise that he's vomiting and having black stools. Seriously, and I'll alert at this time. Central Clear, 221.
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0: 10-4, if you will, just attach that to this call. 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

0: Walnut County, Zone 3. That's 10-4, yeah. This is Stairs at 113 Tate Lane, crossroad on North Kingsville Boulevard and a dead end. The call about the people's out there yelling and screaming for about 10 minutes, unknown weapons. She advised that Sergeant May had left headed towards Henderson. Called and advised that she wished to speak with law enforcement or not. 10-4
1: Mirror.
0: 10-4, off the car, he rested the loud music speedway. That female advised she cut her lights on and the subject left from the store. Whatever y'all can just clear that as well.
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0: Right, and that's the only name registered.
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0: 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He advised that they had a problem. The folks went to you, but everything's good for them. Nobody got hurt, no altercation happened.
1: Careful.

0: Center Dave Forte. Eastern area of Gilbert Road and Ace Lane. Gilbert Road and Ace Lane received a crash detection notification.
1: Simple. Yeah, I'll be all right.

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1: Minute gate, go ahead, sir.
0: Medigate is going to be clear and right there. I'm back in service.
1: So we're Medigate in service, 259-06 is your time.

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1: Medic 8.
0: Can you clear us on the CAD?
1: Ten four.

0: David, 14 Central. Any G George, unable to locate anything.
1: Tampa.
0: Dad on Old Watkins, y'all 10-4.
1: Yeah, 10-4. He's extremely intoxicated. We're trying to get him in.
0: Direct, y'all need me to check in?
1: That's up to you, sir.
0: Whatever. Direct.

0: 14.30. 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

0: C14 分数。That individual is back inside the residence, laying down, sending a tremor.
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0: Central David 14.
1: Go ahead, sir.
2: I'm in a row.
0: Jim.

Central, EMS Central, need to respond 516 Beckon Ridge Street, 516 Beckon Ridge Street, non-emergency traffic, Vance County Jail. Mr. Hemorrhage, we have a 44-year-old male, he's conscious of breathing. Finding he was in a 1040. Finding he's having rib pain, urinating blood, citrus clear, 409.

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1: Enter at MRI field.
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0: I got him right out there.
1: 10-1-4-36.

Kenny and Ms. Zone 1 Deputy, may respond to area 356 Stagecoach Road, cross the streets of the Boyd Farm Road to Fuller Farm Road, reference to a traffic accident.

0: Yeah, let's start right. Did they have any injuries?
1: Yeah, four male complained of chest pains due to the airbag.
0: Did I wake some of them, Mr.?

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1: 10-4.
2: Seven oh one,
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0: They're at the scene.

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1: 10-4.
2: All units responding to traffic accident, stage goes to a 29-year-old male. He is complaining of his chest pain, he's using airbags. Neither advise any fluids, anything was leaking from the vehicle. He is off the roadway via Brown, Nissan, Maxima.

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1: Oh, same.
0: Tiffle.
2: Over to the roof, right in front of you, and damage. Fast, I'm further in a minute.
0: Tiffle.

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0: 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That is hurting in his chest. He's not going to want to go to the hospital. Have EMS continue on non-emergency to check him out.
1: Careful.
2: Good morning, Ken.
1: 72.
2: Hey, Ralph.
1: Careful.
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0: 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Patient refused treatment and transport.

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0: Center out.
1: Medic center out. 559. Units en route to Pam Street. I just spoke with the caller. She's advising that the patient had fell between the wall and the toilet, and she got her up. She advised she didn't need EMS.
0: Four, 5 back in service.

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1: So lit.
0: Are you available for a 21?
1: Seeing you, folks.

St. Johns County cars. 1080 I-40 eastbound from the 319, 40 eastbound from the 319. Honda Accord, North Carolina, 1028, King Lincoln, Edward, 1079. King Lincoln, Edward, 1079, on the 18 lanes, 30 cell, 0634 KIV, Unit 4.

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Patient does have MS, Central Clear 636.

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0: Subject grabbed his stuff. Emma. The caller said the male subject got his bag back and he was going home. No longer wanted law enforcement.
1: That's right.
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0: Team 4 jailed the resident. They have a subject and the officer at Mariah Parham that needs to escort back to the jail.
1: Devil.

손 소요. 10 for an alarm, 281 Garrett Road, 281 Garrett Road, front door is on 2.

0: Central 2, EMS Central, Station 2, First Responders, EMS Central, Station 2, First Responders. 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Reference to diabetic problems, 30-year-old male is conscious and breathing. Non-alert, Central Clear, 653.
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0: Okay, John.
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0: Emergency traffic to Hillcrest Apartments, 271 South Bedford Drive. Patient's going to be sitting in a white SUV in the front. It's going to be a 34-year-old male, complaining of chest pains. Central Clear, 705.
1: EMS, right?

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0: Central 321. Team 4, have a subject at sheet 619 Royal Creek Road. Security advise, it's going to be a male subject, panhandling for cigarettes and money.
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1: Last name Queen, first name Martin. 1220 76. 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

0: you just sponsor the Speedway and warrant to have a female standing by in gray Chevy Malibu advise she locked her keys in the vehicle?
1: Ten four, I'll be route shortly.
0: 10-4.

to Station 3, Station 3 Fire Department, and Warren County EMS. You need to respond to 144 North Main Street, 144 North Main Street. Same is going to be the Colonial Lodge, apartment 101. In reference to a lifting assistance, caller advised he went to pick up something at Bell. He also advised come to the side door, it's unlocked. It's going to be a 75-year-old male. He is approximately 185 pounds.

0: You do respond to 110 Division Street. 110 Division Street, same as going to be the Rural Health Group. In reference to our 911 hang-up, sounds like there's some technical issues going on with the phone at this facility. Line had a lot of static, and it's just wide open.
1: County Road.
0: 10-4.
1: Seven, you can 10-22. I'm right here. 25 Warren County. I'm 10-23.
0: 10-4.

0: Montgomery County.
1: Go ahead.
0: The business does look like it is closed for the day. All windows and doors are secure and empty. Lieutenant Cody Edwards.
1: Yes.

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1: Go ahead.
0: Ed Sutter from Colonial Lodge.
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0: With consent of the owner, I was able to use the tool to successfully unlock her car, PMX-8, to Charles.
1: 10-4, also you can disregard the traffic at Colonial Lodge.
0: 10-4, 10-8.
1: 10-4.

0: Sent an EMS in for EMS Central. New York spawn emergency traffic, 720 Highland Avenue, apartment 3F. 720 Highland Avenue, apartment 3F. Patient's going to be a 73-year-old female. Off to the left of consciousness. Central clear, 747.
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0: 313. So for showing out with an assist motorist at the 212 northbound exit 85.
1: T-97, west of NC-58, north. 41, 70 PI, NC-97, west of NC-58. County's not provided vehicle description at this time.

0: playing?
1: If you could, go ahead and start the time and number for a walk-up. It's going to be a chest pain at 188 Pickett Street.
0: Good morning.

Central, all sitting county cars. That's copy Bolo reference civil alert, Mount Airy. Central, all sitting county cars. Still on lookout for a Dean Wayne Brown. Dean Wayne Brown. It's going to be a white male, 87 years of age, 5'7", 150 pounds, gray hair, blue eyes. Subject's believed to be suffering from Alzheimer's, dementia, or the cognitive impairment. He was last seen at 2900 hours on Summit Hill Trail in Mount Airy. Believe him, he's left on foot. Unknown clothing description or direction of travel. It's located at Stopping Over Mount Airy since 814.

8 Nash, County Car 1092, US 64 westbound, 459 mile marker. Go ahead. We're not double.

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1: 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Sam 4. Going to be pulling into Papa John's PBA. 28, Paul Lincoln X-ray 8353. 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It's going to be on a white and color Lexus.

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1: Oh, yeah.
0: 6 to 2020 Oakland Avenue, 2020 Oakland Avenue, basement motion, zone 6.
1: Same one.

C-149 20 comes back to a 2014 Audi A4 to a Kayla Amaya Devon, Plate, North Carolina. 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Good.

0: 032 Charles Lounge, that's that gas guy, Garth 1080. I-40 eastbound, 321 mile marker. I-40 eastbound, 321 mile marker. Silver Dodge, passenger car, on over 19 lane. Proviso, 830. KIB 894.
1: In reckless white Suburban, caused a resident stayed in the left turn lane, tried to push them off the roadway when the lane ended. They're coming into Vance County from Franklin. Central Pier 830.
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0: Roger, you Johnson Echo, Tempe PI, Rosen Road, Old Sanders Road. Go ahead. Four Tempe PI, Brogdon Road, near Old Sanders Road. No vehicle description at this time. Go ahead.
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0: 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Respond emergency traffic, 400 North Oliver Drive, Lot 7. 400 North Oliver Drive, Lot 7. 43-year-old female having an allergic reaction, breaking into hives, difficulty breathing. Central clear, 834. Medic 2 is round. 834.
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He's having abdominal pain. 840, clear.

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1: 848. Silver alert out of Mount Airy. 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
1: 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It's 210. Go ahead.

This is Rima South. Rima South, need to respond. 400 Kittrell College Road. 400 Kittrell College Road. Patient's going to be a 100-year-old female. Has a bed sore. Also is not responding. Good. Central Clear 915. Things will be emergency traffic.

size mask and a course 1080. 195 goes down 141 millimeter. 195 goes down 141 millimeter. Gray, big belly, passenger car. Russell 18 lane. Driver, brandish a firearm. New Jersey 1028. David 58. William, Nora, Victor. 20 cell 918. 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

0: 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Can you go ahead and page out first responders?
1: 10-1. Do you want a 9 or emergency?
0: Emergency traffic is fine.
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1: North Carolina?
0: 10-4, sorry.
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1: Can you repeat that, Trevor?
0: Tom Williams, 5699, comes back to a 2019 GMC Sierra truck. Belongs to William Earl Silver Jr., Rocky Mount, North Carolina. 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
1: Make a note in the CAD that that could be the possible vehicle involved in the larceny that occurred on the 26th of this month.
0: 10-4.
1: Can I also have a 27 to attack? 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
2: 10-4.
1: I'm just attached to the cab.
2: 10-4.

Drury, second dispatch, non-emergency traffic, 647 Fuller Steel Park Road, 647 Fuller Steel Park Road. The reference to a lift, approximately 185 pounds, 5.

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NC210, near NC50. Go ahead. Nothing PD, NC210, NC50. The black Ford SUV, green Chrysler 300, the PVA sheets, good.

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1: Go ahead.
0: Female 1059 from Old Road 400 block near Mount Zion to 263 Ellington Road, reference to this traffic. The same will be, my beginning mileage will be 144650, 144650.
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2: 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And is a manual activated. Activation, 80-year-old male. He has high blood pressure, 178 over 99. He has pain in his left shoulder and chest pain.

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1: 10-4, 10-28.

Warren County EMS, need you respond to 248 Lonsdale Drive, 248 Lonsdale Drive, in reference to a medical alarm. What came in is a manual activation. It's going to be an 80-year-old male. He has high blood pressure, 170 over 99. He has pain in his left shoulder, and he has chest pains. Our county rescue advised that they do not have a truck available.

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1: He's showing stroke symptoms?

0: 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Everything 10-4 otherwise. Reckon I'm too much trying to make a little pick.
1: 10-4.
0: Yeah,
2: Twenty-five to the record, back to me.

0: Vero.
1: Hey, well, I'm a domestic Scottish Inn, 1759 North Garnet Street. Female subject called and advised that a male attacked her, scratched her arm, hit her in the face, and took her car keys. She declined EMS. She vows she wants her car keys back. Male subject left walking towards food line, possibly sending the laundromat across from food line. It's going to be a tall black male wearing a red shirt. Ishan is the subject's name. Is that cool?

0: That's 11.
1: Oh, yeah.
0: Made contact with Northampton County. She's advised that she's going to page it out. She will let us know from there.

0: C-430 Raleigh. Ten-four, I just checked on a 1082 on US 1 near I-85 near the Virginia line. It's going to be a white pickup truck, a couple of vehicles on the side of the road. Be advised, they didn't need me, but to call if they did.
1: Ten-four.

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1: Go ahead.
0: Just to Northampton County again, they advise that their truck will be in route in a few minutes.

0: 451 Rouse. I got a 1027 out of North Carolina, one clear.
1: You want to go in?
0: 306-87775, repeating. 306-87775. Yep.

0: Oh, Vicky, when you need me to 25, I'm on US 1 near 42 Road in Bates County.
1: It's up to you. We can see if a DAP is close. I'm going to get him handcuffed real quick. I'm going to talk to him about his daughter's situation. But I'll let you know here in a few minutes.
0: Yeah.

0: Okay, well, how about that one hang-up call? Matt's in the area, 1141 Booker Street at first. Could see him moving toward Marum Street. Tried to call back the first time. It was an open line. The second time, no answer. Third time, no answer.
1: Route.
0: Okay, well. Simple.

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0: Tempe PD, Obelo Road near Davis Halstead Road, White Infinity, struck a deer. Go ahead.
1: Central, Charles 12. Can you 21?
2: Good.
1: Or the Highway Patrol is advising that the trooper can't transport the subject because he has a child with him.
3: Charles 11 Central, what's his exact location?
1: US 1 Highway South at Sunrise Lane.
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0: Sí. 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The 1080 George.
1: 10-4.

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1: 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EMS Central, need to respond, emergency traffic, 251 Greystone Road, 251 Greystone Road, it's going to be a 25-year-old female, has an eye injury. Central clear, 1109.

Central to Kittrell, Bear Pine, Vance County Fire Department. Kittrell, Bear Pine, Vance County Fire Department. Need to respond to emergency traffic. 89 Kittrell, Vance Avenue. 89 Kittrell, Vance Avenue. Reference to a fire alarm. Name is going to be Zone 5 Hallway Smoke Detector. Central Clear, 1110.

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0: 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Saying we'll go take what we can and serve what we can.
1: Team 4, has a subject standing by at the veteran's office and a white Ford Explorer referenced domestic problems between her and her husband.
0: Yeah, well, I've been around from Kitchen.
1: Team 4.

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0: A champagne colored Nissan, I think it's an Altima. It's a Maxima.
1: Hospital, have a wrong way driver, the champagne colored Nissan Maxima.

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1: They're headed north. They're in the northbound lane, right past the, right before you get to Animal Hospital.
0: Yeah.

0: Go ahead.
1: 25 there in the northbound going southbound.
0: We're in the north, headed north, northbound right before you get to the animal hospital up here.

0: travel are they going?
1: We're in the northbound lane headed back southbound. I've got it pulled over right now, but it's so much traffic, I'm scared to keep for it to keep going to try to get it turned back around the other way.
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1: I'm just right before you get to the Kitchell Animal Hospital in the northbound lane headed southbound.

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0: 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Ask them if they still want to come out. We can get her going back in the southbound lane.

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0: 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There is no medical emergency going on. The call saying.
1: Yeah, well, we have Howard 12 by Public Service at this time. Demo.

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1: Hey, Mark, I patrolled at Bison. 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
0: Whole situation going on. 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
1: Thank you.

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0: Franklin County took over the 1075 individual. 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

27 comes back to Deborah Lynn Flores, Upper Marlboro, Maryland, Class C, active so far. 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
1: 10-4.

0: Angels Asbestos, Johnson Cross 1080, you're starting westbound from Ranch Road, you're starting westbound from Ranch Road, way past you are unable to maintain lane, left now at 1028, Victor Frank Mary, 3449, 1237, KIB 894.
1: Property name is 1261 Americale Road, Lot 2. Speak with Susanna. She's advising on Friday a female that lives at Lot 31 hit the side of her house with a cane. Advising she did damage to her residence. She wants a property damage report.
2: 10-4.
3: 31, I can take that. I'm headed towards that side of the city.
2: 10-4, I appreciate you.
1: Hey, boy, I'm doing it.
0: I need to be my marker. Brace 10-12, exit 97. It's gray, let's just pass the car. Suspect vehicles, dark gray or black, Chevrolet Silverado. Virginia 1028, Victor Henry Sam 7913, last seen northbound. Good.

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0: Central, you have lot 2, correct?
1: 10-4.

That's correct. R 1063. I-42 eastbound there, 326 mile marker. Go ahead. Port of a mattress in roadway, I-42 eastbound, 326 mile marker. Go ahead.

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0: 10-1, no response out of the first responders. 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

for OCA 1876, 1876, the time is 1237, 1237. 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

0: Thanks.
1: Okay, well, I have a 1040 PBA Red Roof Inn, 200 Simmons Street. Still trying to obtain further.
2: Stable.
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1: Okay, well, it's going to be a white Honda or Hyundai, unknown maker or color of the other vehicle.

0: guys, we just heard subjects in the background say that they had 1038s in their waistbands.
1: No, 31, how close are you?
2: I'm on Batman.
1: All right, I'm coming up. I'm back for now.

0: 10 Baker Central, I'm 1023, Red Roof.
1: 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They advised they came inside, then they went back out. It's going to be a white Hyundai or Honda and a gray car.

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0: Central Eastern Palm, not emergency traffic. 12.5 Park Avenue, Route 102, 1245 Park Avenue. 102, Chloe Nursing Rehab. 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Relocated. Lower level, room 102, Central Clearance 1322.
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1: So. 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Go ahead.

Roseanne, Central Wayne County Cars 1080, NC55 westbound from NC111, NC55 westbound from NC111. Blue Honda Accord, unable to maintain lanes, 30 south, pressure 30 county, 1326 KIB, 894.

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0: 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Activation was the Galaxy 5 door. 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
1: 10-4, I'm already on scene. I'll go ahead and reset it and claim it 10-8.
0: 10-4.

0: 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Patient is a dialysis patient. Patient advising that something is hitting the nerve. Thought she had surgery on her intestines. Central Clear 1331.
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0: 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I believe it's going to be northbound at 213. Just advise a Honda, unknown color.
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0: 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I'm fixing to hop on the 212 northbound. I'll see if I find same.
1: 10-4.

0: to EMS Central, City Station 1, EMS Central, City Station 1. Need your spawn emergency traffic. The area of 85, 212, and 213 northbound. 85, 212, and 213 northbound. Vehicles involved are going to be a blue Honda Odyssey versus a black truck. Caller did advise that there were injuries, but was unable to describe the injuries. Caller also advised that the occupants in the black truck have not gotten out. She's unable to advise on any of them. Central clear, 1338.
1: Stage 1 direct.

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0: Gerald, he tells us how such work kind of fast. 1080, US 158, unknown direction from Dennis Harris Road, US 158. Eastbound from Dennis Harris Road, white GMC Denali, temporary 1028, unable to maintain lane. Lorizo, 1341, GIB 894.
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5: Two patients, one in each vehicle. The one was just shook up, went up left hand pain. The other one's going to be just got seatbelt signs on the lower abdomen. Also, went up left side pain. All conscious, alert, out of the vehicle. Walking.
3: 10-4.
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1: 10-4.
0: 10-4. The owner request for is for the Robert Charles Edward 9753. It's going to be black in color, Toyota Tacoma.
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0: Thank you for you, sir.
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963. I-95 southbound to 108 Mamaker. I-95 southbound, 108 Mamaker. Great passenger car. Possibly involved. 1050 of Frank in Wilson County. Unknown maker, 1028. Rear and damage. Authority C-522. 1400. KIV 894.

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1: Go ahead.
0: Since everything's temporal dislocation, all patients have been treated by EMS. No fire hazards remaining. Scene's been turned over to Henderson Police Department. Command has terminated all fire units in service.
1: Fortunately.

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1: Hello. 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

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Several cars in the road.

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1: Okay.
0: Alpha, you can clean up from the 10-50. I'll be right with Adam.

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Central EMS Central, EMS Central, need your sign on emergency traffic. 280 South Baker Drive, room 116. 280 South Baker Drive, room 116. 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Call advised the patient is projectile vomiting. Has a BP of 105 over 103. Patient's also constipated. Central clear, 14 and 7.

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10-4, whatever this traffic, Marathon store clerk advised they were just talking junk to each other and no one really fought. Went across the street to the residence, they advised they were just looking. And there was a group of kids, but no one's here right now. Everything's 10-4. 10-8, Major 9.

101 Charles Allen, first Costco Cars 1080. You're 70 eastbound from WC Braswell Road. You're 70 eastbound from WC Braswell Road. Silver Four is 4. North Carolina, 1020, Mary Ab Henry, 9837. Middle 20, 10 lane. 40 so 1413, KIB 294.

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For Colavive, he is autistic, and she spoke with Mobile Crisis, and they usually help, but they advised her this time that since she didn't have legal guardianship because he's 19, that they can't do anything. She's advised that he just started Daymark, and they haven't gotten him on his meds yet. He doesn't have any weapons. She's just advised he's been punching holes in the walls.

Vinny. Unknown state 1028, Robert, Lincoln Robert, 4064. I don't want to maintain my authority, so 4328, KRB 894.

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1: Go ahead, Adam.
0: Put a call, advisor, she can obtain IBC paperwork. She said that she was going to get ready and go obtain same. As a master of the NSO, can you just let them know she's going to be coming down there to take out the paperwork?
1: Okay.

0: reported it. He reported Wolf's officer to come back. He said he's destroying her property at this time. He just threw a candle at her TV. She said I was glass everywhere. She wanted the officer to stand by until she goes and gets the paperwork from the manager's office.
1: Eagle Corp. Windshield.

standing by as there's a blue Subaru Forester that was struck by that madness when it came off the truck. Standing by near the 222.

0: I'm looking at your Concealhurst the other day that we were dealing with.
1: Damn, fool.

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Patients come in, 90-year-old female. On the floor at this time, central 1448.

0: 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That way she can get the.
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117 Charles Allen, Southside, South County Cars 1080. NC 42 eastbound from NC 96. NC 42 eastbound from NC 96. Red Ford truck, I know it's going to maintain my on State 1028. 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
1: Who is it?
0: Hey, we're just advising loud music in the area of King Street and Glen Street. King and Glen. And as you can hear it over the surround sound, I want something to turn down.
1: Grace.
0: Hey, what?
2: You just found the 189 White House Drive, 189 White House Drive, off of Warren Plains Road. Call advised a 21-year-old son is having a mental breakdown. He advised he wanted to kill himself. He ran out the house with a rope or a tire and ran behind the woods. Ran in the woods that's behind his residence.
1: Chilling around.
0: 10-4.
1: 7 same cash.
0: 10-4.
1: 25 and right.
0: 10-4.

0: Central 3, 10 out of
1: 5.
0: 10-4, just received a call from Red Roof Inn, 200 Simmons Street. Clerk advised she just wanted some extra patrol on the property throughout the night. She advised that you could 21 if needed.
1: 10-4, 21. 313 to Adam. I can handle the same if you want me to. I'm just 10-12 on Eagle Court in case they need further. I appreciate it. I'll take care of it. Thank you. So. So, don't you want to know where some?
0: Hello.
1: Able.

0: whatsoever.
1: Well, Max should just call back and she has that paperwork ready. She could send it by the mother or someone can come pick it up.
2: Ten four. She can just send it on.
1: Ten four, what
0: about? I'm that damn mother if you just want me to grab it, I'll meet y'all at the hospital. Having a third of us affirmative. Dip code numerous times. 10-4. Central Edward.
1: Edward is King and Glenn. King and Glenn.
0: 10-4.

0: from Warren County. I'll be out with car 25.
1: 45 Warren County. Be advised, that subject is coming back to the house.
2: 10-4.

0: Wait, Clinton, you just found a 113 Tate Lane. 113 Tate Lane, off of Dr. Martin Luther King Jr. Boulevard. Calling lies, she found a bullet inside her residence. Same came through the wall and hit her closet. Believe same stem from a call that she called in last night.
1: Yeah, well, I'm back in the room.
0: 10-4.
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0: 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Yeah, we're 10-4.
1: 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I have that paperwork with me. Just 10-14.
0: I'll phone one of you back in just a second. We're getting him situated.
2: Yeah, right. 313 Central, I'm back 10-8.
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0: 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Can you go ahead and generate the OCA?
2: You can assign that hillside. I have traffic to me at Chemington 17.
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Patient does have COPD as well. Central Clear 1554.

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0: 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They said they want to get their own tow truck through AAA.
1: 6-1-50, 10-4.

210 westbound from Lakewood Road. 210 westbound from Lakewood Road. Correction. 210 eastbound from Lakewood Road. Gray van. North Carolina 1021. Robert King Boy. 8685. Unknown to maintain lead. 40 cell. 1618. 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
0: 0322.
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1: Of course, thank you.

If it was 919-614-9748, speak with Ben. He says, I think he was assaulted by his wife at the Lamplighter Inn. He wouldn't provide me what lot he was at. He didn't want an officer down there, but he advised he wants an officer to call him. By then, his wife took his gold Hyundai and that check truck stop at this time.

0: On the
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0: Good boy, thank you.

EMS South, Central Bus Responders, Eastern Front Emergency Traffic, 710, Vandy Cruz, 710 Vandy Cruz, reference to a cardiac murder at this time, Central Clear, 6

Well, Van Buck. Come out of work, he is breathing on his own now. Does have a pulse, strong pulse, getting further. It's not cardiac arrest at this moment.

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Pulse rate 75. 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Apparently is throwing up clear liquid.

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Barabham, Henderson, Barabham, Franklin are now both open on green diversion.

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0: Central EMS Central Six, Crash Responders, EMS Central Six, Crash Responders, respond emergency traffic, 101 North Garnet Street, 101 North Garnet Street, midnight blue martial arts, 6-year-old female, chest pain, also complaining of left ankle pain, Central Clear, 1736.
1: Central Six, direct into 6th and route.
0: 1736.

on Charles Island for Snatch Ashcom, Penny Cars, Penny. He was 258 northbound from Acorn Hill Road. He was 258 northbound from Acorn Hill Road. Green, passenger car, around Ford Ranger. 37, 1739, KMB 894.

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0: You can respond to 569 Carrolltown Road. 569 Carrolltown Road. Cross streets is going to be Davis Dead End Road and Embro Vaughn Road. In reference to a 911 hang up, I can hear people talking, but no one was saying anything. 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
1: Go for it.

0: engine 1 and 2, respond emergency traffic, or your 2626 South Cooper Drive, apartment 26, 626 South Cooper Drive, apartment 26. That is a fire alarm going off. She believes everything is 10-4. I just want the same check on just in case. Central clear, 1743.
1: Drain of 6 will be clear, North Garden Street and route South Cooper.
0: 1744.
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0: 这是 Charles Wharton。
1: 对。
0: Charles, you can also have a service.Chambler, somebody's Bill Bragg Morton Road. Caller wants to report signal 51 in the trailer park. However, he does not know the address. If not, he can explain it to you.
1: Chambler.

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0: 25, Warren County. 10-42-86-484.

0: I say, man, got a car, 10th PD, 85 South, under the 217 monitor. Go ahead. 3438. 3438. 10th PD, 85 South, under the 217 monitor. Also, white BMW X3. Go ahead.
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0: 喂。
1: Says everything's 10-4 at this location. Fire personnel completed a thorough investigation of the interior and exterior of the building. Did locate a malfunctioning duct detector in zone 15. Same as possibly due to the storm. 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No fire hazards present. 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
0: 对吧

Fisher Bart. Mayor County called advising that it was a 911 hang-up near Fleming Farm Road. Advisor called back and could hear a male subject and female subject screaming in the background. The advisor was phasing down a dirt path near Drury, Virginia Line Road.

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2: We're out back to account.

Oh, St. John's County Car, 10th PD, I-4 westbound there, 312 mile marker. Go ahead. I-635, 10th PD, I-40 westbound, 312 mile marker. Also, blue Chevrolet Equinox, blue Volkswagen, take one. Go ahead.

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0: to 310 Baker. DOT has been notified in reference to 39 Highway South New Orleans Street.
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0: Central, David 16. Central, can you respond I-85 southbound near the 217, repeating I-85 southbound near the 217, turn left to a 1050, same ESPD only, vehicle is down in embankments, we have given it to Highway Patrol, but we're receiving several calls on same.
1: Okay,

Department, Mason County Fire Department, in your response to the area of 2743 NC 39 Highway South, 2743 NC 39 Highway South, reference to power lines, Arkin, apologize, the pole is on fire, Central Clarity, 27.

0: 2098, I think it is going to be him. He just left on the truck.
1: To the left, watch the car right.
0: To the right.

0: Go ahead.
1: Tom David Robert 9397. 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
0: You can go ahead with the second as well.
1: Frank Mary Young 5811. Frank Mary Young 5811.
0: Okay.
2: And I'll talk to Martina. I think that's a part of it. Well, if you don't mind, turn around, go up that way and see if he went up that way.

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2: Oh, we're over here in P-Line.

0: whatnot. Was she at home?
1: Was she right here? Talking to her.
0: Yeah, well.
2: That's 29. You have a physical address, y'all, right?

0: 29, we're kidding. No, there's no physical address. I'll see if I can get one.
1: Yeah, well, if you know the physical one, that's fine. I just wanted to make sure I had a physical address for it. Just in case a call come back in again.
0: Okay, well.
2: Know where he possibly went.
0: Continue.

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2: 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Okay.

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Everything's 10-4 this time. I got a couple of limbs laying over the power lines, but there's no active fire.

0: Central 94 Payne, be advised, Stevens I-5 southbound near the 217, vehicle is down in the tree line.
1: Yeah, 10-4 Central, myself and Charles 14 going to get turned around to check the southbound side. We just haven't seen anything from the northbound side. Central, what was that vehicle description?
0: 10-4, it's going to be a white sedan. I believe it's going to be a BMW from when we spoke with the owner.
2: All right.

0: 30, go ahead.
1: I'm going to wrap the chair down, sir.
0: Yeah, 4.

I'm 39, Command Center. Central, everything's 10-4 this time. This residence doesn't have power. They've been instructed to notify Duke Energy. Command will be terminated. All Van County units will be in service.

0: 14 Central, 2 VMS. I'm at the sign that says 3/4 of a mile.
1: Okay, so you're
0: 3
1: quarters of a mile
0: from
1: the
0: sign.
1: Central, 16 Central, VMS, Central, is just south of US 1 split.

0: Very important to me.
1: Day 14, you work out until 9?
0: 10-4, 28, we're ready.
1: Go ahead.
0: 10-4 is going to be North Carolina, Mary Adam Adams, 9209. Mary Adam Adams, 9209.

0: Central, negative 14, reference Mary, Adam, 9209, come back to a 2019 BMW X3, repeating 2019 BMW X3. Subject is out of Carrie, 709 at Fiverr Drive, Carrie, and it's showing valid, negative 29.
1: 10-4 Central, that's going to be the vehicle, if you will, just to finish that vehicle information, cab move.
0: 10-4.

Central Verifone Fire Department, Verifone, who's responding to the area of Abbott Road and Gilbert Road? Abbott Road and Gilbert Road. I'm going to pursue a large street now, like a one lane of travel. Central Clarity 1046.

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0: 10-4. Report of a tree down on Abbott Road at Gilbert Road. It's in a blind spot in the road.
1: Yeah, well,

0: Andrew says, hey, Central.
1: You can call in, go ahead.
0: Attention, sit, same, begin, wrap.
1: Yeah.

0: one of the 30 games in 6 innings. So, you need me to respond to help you out? Are you good? You need me to proceed on to help you out, or you got enough manpower?
1: I should have enough.
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63 Road Hazard, Abbott Road near Gilbert Road, and I... Relay 242, 1063 Road Hazard, Abbott Road near Gilbert Road, for a tree 3, fire is 1070.

0: 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Repeating 4955-0275.
1: 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It's me, Classy Ivan.
0: Hey, boys, got a reception up there.
1: Same as

0: got where I wrote it up and back up. Just let DOT know about this tree. Show copy one, personnel in the 16 back to service.
1: Tree from the roadway, Abbott and Gilbert.

0: color that vehicle.
1: Black or navy blue?
2: Yeah.
1: No, I'm sorry.

0: I'm Riley, but he's acting like he's giving me a hard time, so I'm not going to worry about it. I can pass information along. And then,
1: I got a pole number when ready. J. King, that's Sam.
2: A close address to that location other than Spielberg.

0: Joel und so.
1: Nee, wo denn du? Ja.
2: We get an address for here.
1: And then I asked her, she says she doesn't know the numeric, she just refers to it as the little red house.

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1: Go ahead, Ben.
0: Central, we're just back here on the public service from where I am. They want to set up a transport, MPH Franklin.
1: Devil.

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1: Ten-one references 1050 out here on H5, can I get next call 1051, vehicle off the roadway, down embankment, down a rock ravine. It's going to be a rollback.
2: 10-4.
1: District 1014 for the towing company. It's going to be about 20 feet off the roadway, but behind a guardrail, so give or take about 40, 50 feet.
2: 10-4.

That's a Road Lot 21. I'm picking 1843 Vicksburg Road Lot 21. Whoever's just shot fired. Caller advised that someone's in the woods behind the president's shooting. I can shoot.

0: Oui.
1: Four and clear myself and Charles 14 from 85 Trevor. Subject be standing by with Highway Patrol.
2: 10-4.

0: 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The caller just called back about his phone got wet, and he didn't mean to call 111.
1: 10-4, St. Thomas.

0: Central to units en route to Vicksburg. Be advised, caller just called back again, advising that the subject that had been shooting in the woods was coming out of the woods at this time, walking down the path. He still wanted to speak with law enforcement.
1: C-14 Central, did he give a clothing description?
0: 10-4, correction, negative. He just advised he was a young boy, possibly 15, 16 years old.

0: 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For the special 45.
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0: Check 4.
2: Ten four, which entrance is Y 21 going to be located?

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0: 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You got small troop like a one lane of Vicksburg Road, 703 Heckman.
1: 10-1.

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0: And for you, counselors, that tree, fireman's got the tree, everything so forth.
1: Yeah.

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1: Three 21.
2: Here we are.

0: 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Turn into the address of 4895.
1: You don't need a read back, because it's going to be that same people we was looking for earlier.